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He said go easy on yourself, but what does that even mean? Sounds like good advice, but I just can't hear it right now.

Oh. 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
1: In the town? Tell me.
0: Hold up, man. 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

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I'm missing my same old us before we learned our truth too late.